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0: 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Do you know anybody locally?
1: I do, Wayne from Island Flooring.
0: Now, what sort of floors does he do?
1: He does carpets, floating floors, vinyl, and him and his staff are wonderful.
0: Mate, what's his number?
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0: That's 855-320-26.
1: Yes, it is. 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

upon you. It was a long march from Cadets. The 6th Battalion was an exitor. It was me who drew the card. We did Canandra and Shoalwater before we left.

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1: Good afternoon, thrill seekers. It's the Geezer here, bringing you some music for the next 2 hours. Music from the past, when we remember the words and we could actually hear the words. And I'll also be talking a little bit of rubbish and the old dad joke, just to annoy you. And I'll be giving a call out to a couple of people who are apparently going to be listening shortly. And they think I'm going to be nice to them. 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We are broadcasting from Kangaroo Island, South Australia. If you don't know where Kangaroo Island is, if you're streaming somewhere in the world, we're hanging off the bottom of Australia. And the next stop is Antarctica. And we're just getting towards the end of winter, so it's not quite so bad as it has been. So, yes, 2 o'clock on a Thursday afternoon in Australia, or in South Australia. And I'm going to be trying a new system this afternoon, connecting my system up to the station. So if I smell smoke, I'll start running. If it doesn't work, I'll blame someone else. And if it does work, I'll take all the credit for it. Anyway, first track today I'm going to hopefully play off my system is from The Who, great rock band from England, and this album is Meaty Beaty Big and Bouncy, which is a great name for an album. I had that years ago. I reckon that beats Rolling Stones album Goat's Head Soup, and even beats Frank Zappa's Uncle Meat and Weasels Ripped My Flesh for a strange name for an album. Anyway, Meaty Beaty Big and Bouncy from The Who, and the track is, for all you arachnophobes out there, it's Boris the Spider. Let's see if it works.

Well, there we go. It actually worked for the moment. That was The Who and Boris the Spider. So I'm going to gain a little bit of confidence from the fact that my system is working. I'll carry on doing what I can. It's not behaving itself. But we'll see how we go with this one. Hopefully it's the correct one. If not, then I've got to start all over again, wondering what on earth I'm doing.

And that was the Stones, of course, from Beggar's Banquet, and Sympathy for the Devil. You may or may not like that song. Some people say I have Van Gogh's ear for music, but then too bad. It's my show, you see. Ah, dear. It's 2:11. Now, I want to mention somebody on Kangaroo Island. So those of you who are live streaming on the other side of the world have no idea who we're talking about, but that doesn't matter. Our mayor of Kangaroo Island, Mr. Michael Pengilly, I think it's his second stint at being a mayor. In the middle of that or before that, he was a parliamentary member for a certain party we won't mention, and tends to polarise the island a bit. There are those that like him and those that hate him, but the point is he'll never go away. So we're stuck with him, whether we like him or not. Anyway, the reason I'm mentioning him is today, apparently, it's his 49th wedding anniversary to the lovely Jan, who most people on the island think is a saint, putting up with him because he's basically a rat bag. But that's the way he was brought up, I guess. That's his genes. He's allowed to be. But we secretly admire him for some of the stuff he does, not all of it. But congratulations, Jan and Mick, on 49 years. I bet it's been different. I wonder when she said I do, whether she knew it was going to end up like it did. But she's still there. She's stuck with him. So he's lucky. So there you go. Happy anniversary, you too. And here's Elton John, I think. I hope. And I'm still standing. If this works, I'm still getting used to it. No, it's going to go back to the other thing that I don't want. All right, let's try this again, shall we? Ah, dear, oh dear. All right, I'll tell you what I'll do. Let's play Tom Petty and the Heartbreakers and their Free Falling.

Okay, that was Tom Petty and Free Falling, 2:17. And I'm going to be struggling for a little while with this system. I need another two arms, but I can't use my feet, so I'll just have to see how I go. I've also got a rubbish from people as well, but they're not listening at the moment. They can't get signal, so that's disappointing. Perhaps I'll think of someone else to rubbish. Send a cheerio to is the official word for that. What do they say? A closed mouth gathers no foot. That's true. Let's see if I can get this right. I don't care if I muck up for a while. This is my show and I'll see how I'm going. Let's go. See how we go. Yeah, it works.

And that was Sir Reginald Dwight, otherwise known as Elton John, and I'm Still Standing, which is good. I'm happy for him, so am I. I don't know how old he is, but the older we get, the more we're worried about whether we're going to stand or not. But that's great. 2:22. I was mentioning Mick Pengilly before, and his lovely wife Jan of their 49th wedding anniversary. I just read a little note about wives. Don't criticise your wife. Remember, if she was perfect, she would have married someone much better than you. And that applies 100% to Mick. Doesn't it, Mick? Yeah, you tell me we didn't hear that, wasn't listening or something or other. Some excuse. Here's Supertramp and Give a Little Bit. Let's see if they're going to play. Are they?

And that was Supertramp from Even in the Quietest Moments album, and Give a Little Bit, and I'm still struggling away here with this new setup I've got. However, I will get there, hopefully. Now, I've got to give a call out to two people who are listening, because they've got nothing better to do. They don't have a life, either of them. I'm not going to mention their names because legal problems and what have we. One I'm related to, and the other one I find great difficulty relating to. Anyway, they're heading off to the land where the banjo is king and the goats are scared for their safety. So you two enjoy yourselves up there, wherever it may be. Ah, dear, there's nothing much I can say, except, I don't know. Perhaps, I don't think he's actually kidnapped her, because if I mention that on radio, then it'll alert all the emergency services around the place. But he maybe just has borrowed her for a few days. And of course, there's a bit of Stockholm Syndrome involved here along the way. We're not going to go anywhere about that. If I could actually find what I'm doing here and start playing something, it would work. Come on, help me out here, please. No. Oh, this is dreadful. I know it's radio with pictures and all the rest of it, or whatever it is, but it's not helping me one bit. So I'm going to do something else. Oh, dear.

And that was Brian Adams, song of 69, plugging in the gap while I'm trying to learn to do this new system. Thank you, Brian. He won't be the first one today and he won't be the last, but I will get there eventually. It is 2:32. Stop umming. You don't um on radio. That's ridiculous. I want to play Guns N' Roses now. Let's see if this works. This is on my system and Paradise City. And are you going to work for me? Or do I look like a rank amateur? Let's try you.

And that was The Gunners, Guns N' Roses, and Paradise City. And they'll be playing at the end of the V8 Supercar race in November, I think it is, in Adelaide. Duff McKagan and all the other guys, Slash and Axl Rose and Izzy Stradlin, whoever else came and went, Buckethead, Matt Sorum, a whole heap of guys. And I'm going to go, of course. I'm going. I'm not really interested in the V8 Supercar race because the guys that I used to watch are all retired. But anyway, I'll get a common garden type entry for the day and then go and watch the concert afterwards with any luck. Carry on like a teenager. Yeah, sure. 2:40. Let's try and get this thing going correctly. Oh dear, tell you what, this is not behaving itself the way I wanted to. I'm going to have to streamline my efforts here, otherwise I'm going to sound like an idiot for the whole show, which maybe I do, I don't know. Let's see what this does. I reckon this is going to work. Sultans of Swing, Dire Straits.

And there we go, that was Dire Straits and Sultans of Swing. Used to be a great fan of Dire Straits way back when. Went to their concert, thought it was great. A little bit out of date now, I suppose. Now I'm going to play a track from... oh dear. This is going to turn a few people off if there's anyone listening at all. This is Black Sabbath with old Ozzy out the front. And this is 6 minutes long, headbanging rubbish. This is Iron Man from Black Sabbath. You're going to like this or you're going to hate it. Care Factor Zero.

Well, there we go. That was Black Sabbath and Iron Man. And for those who didn't like it, I'm sorry. For those who did like it, well, there you go. Something different. You don't get that very often on Kix FM. It's 2:53. I just got told it's the first decent song I've played today. So there you go. That shows the taste of some people, which is rather dodgy at best. Anyway, I'm going to go completely around the opposite direction now, even though it's an old track from, don't know what, 1965, yep. Those who liked Aussie are going to hate this, but I'm going to play it anyway because my program is Through the Past Darkly and we're going through the past, so read it and weep. This is Tom Jones. From his Along Came Jones Decca album, and it's not unusual. Oh, you're going to hate it. I don't care.

Yeah, so you may rubbish me for playing that, but it's all part of the 60s, 70s and 80s music that we grew up with. And we could actually sing, we knew the words, even though we couldn't stand half of them. So, bite your tongue, I don't care if you didn't like it. Here's Deep Purple and Black Knight at 2:56 on 5 Kicks FM, broadcasting from Kangaroo Island.

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0: Right, that's how we go here. Fine Young Cannibals. Good group from mid-80s. Great album name, The Raw and the Cooked. Oh, chuck them in the pot. And this is She Drives Me Crazy.

0: Fine Young Cannibals there, and She Drives Me Crazy. They do a great version of Elvis's Suspicious Minds, in my opinion. It's great anyway. 3:05. Let's listen to Janis, and this is Christofferson's track, Me and Bobby McGee.
1: Busted flat in Baton Rouge, waiting for a train,

And that was Janis Joplin, and of course she burst onto the world scene at Woodstock. No one really heard of her before, and never looked back from there until, of course, she died at an early age, which happens quite often to rock stars, doesn't it? 3:10. My program today is a perfect example of the following statement. There is absolutely no substitute for a genuine lack of preparation. And I'm struggling through, but I've got an hour out of it, so less than an hour to go, and I may have a nervous breakdown or I may learn something. Anyway, who cares? Here's Whitesnake from their Saints and Sinners album, and here I go again.

And there we go, that was Whitesnake, and Here I Go Again. Now, what am I going to do here? How about Mott the Hoople? Don't want to hear Mott the Hoople? Yeah, why not? All the young dudes.

And it was Mott the Hoople and all the young dudes at 319. Now a bit of a shout out to a couple of people. I barely know them. I wouldn't even call them friends. I don't think many people would. But anyway, they're heading back to Kangaroo Island, or maybe they're heading away from Kangaroo Island, which is a good thing. Under the guise of, I won't mention their names, Kelly and Travis, under the guise of Trav's going for an MRI, I don't know, he was, whatever he was doing, playing in the Farnarkle competition and broke his caburbal bone or some damn thing. It's all a big lie anyway. What they're actually in Adelaide for, he got tickets. He bought tickets to a live show at the Mars Bar. So they thought, well, this is not a very good ad for us, so we better make up a story about how you're going for an MRI, that you've snapped your caburbal bone and everyone will feel sorry for you. But I know different. So anyway, I hope you enjoyed the show at the Mars Bar. If there are any lap dancers of various genders and what have we, and now they're coming back to the island. So isn't that lovely? Here's a track for you too. I can do this because I'm sitting in the studio and no one can stop me. This is Pat Benatar, and from her collection album, and Love is a Battlefield. Have fun, children.

That was Pat Benatar and Love is a Battlefield. I love it when I rubbish someone and then they send me a text and say, oh, well, you haven't got any signal. Of course you haven't. Anyway, 325. I'm going to try and play this track. Here we go. An oldie but a goodie. Marvin a day, otherwise known as Meatloaf. Bat out of hell.

And there we go, that was Jim Steinman's Meatloaf Bat Out of Hell, which was one of the largest selling albums of all time. The genius that was Jim Steinman wrote some brilliant stuff for a lot of people. 3:35. How about a bit of Queen? Why not?

Is that it? I didn't think so. 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Okay. Weird. Here's Prince and the Revolution and Kiss.

0: Kiss.
1: And that was Little Prince and Kiss. And I think Tom Jones did a duet with someone not that many years ago, the same song. Very good. 3:41. Rick Springfield. I don't know. Dusty Springfield's no relation, I don't think. She was Mary Catherine O'Brien or something or other like that. But then she joined a group called the Springfields, so who knows. Anyway, whatever. This is Jessie's Girl from Rick Springfield.

And there's jealous little Ricky wants Jesse's girl, but he can't have her because it's his mate's girlfriend. There you go, 3:45. Let's get the old boys on the track for a minute or two.

The Rolling Stones and Can't Get No Satisfaction, one of the most recognisable opening riffs of all time. 3:49, let's play The Who again. I started off with The Who playing Boris the Spider, that's right. This is from the Who's Next album, and this is Won't Get Fooled Again.

won't get fooled again from The Who, including, what was his name, the drummer, you know, Keith Moon, the king of pianos versus swimming pools in motels. He started all that, and he's very good at it too. 3:58, time I wasn't here. I'm going to leave you with The Kinks and Lola for all you people who think there's more than one or two or three or five genders. Thank you for listening. If you didn't listen, you don't know what I'm talking about. If you did, I hope I didn't bore you. I was learning my new system and was a little bit dodgy along the way, but I think I got there in the meantime. I'll improve. So next week I'll be back again, much improved, playing more stuff that I like as opposed to what you probably like. Never mind. It's my show. See y'all.

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1: It's not time to make a change. 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

I'm not sure who that is, but anyway, it's 5 o'clock. It is Thursday. I wasn't here last week, so I'm eager, keen to go tonight. We're going to this episode 75 here on When Too Much Music Is Barely Enough on 5 Kicks FM 90.7. So you can stream us. I haven't checked to see if it's working. I'm sure it is. I have complete faith in the equipment technical team here on KI, David. So, being episode 75,

0: I'm not going to say who it is. I'm going to talk them up. But we're going to play a couple of ads. We're going to play a minute or two of ads. Then we're going to get into it. We're going to have a chat. Then we're going to get into tonight's show. It's a live show of a band that I've listened to and loved for, gosh, how old am I? Oh, at least 40 years. In my teens, mid to late teens, I discovered this band. And I've been a huge fan ever since. Loved them. And the great thing about this band, they've got a wild man, lead singer, front man. And the three musicians in this band, a guitarist. I'm giving a few clues away tonight. A guitarist, a drummer, and a keyboard player. That's all I'm going to say. But we'll just listen to a few of our sponsors who are very thankful for supporting our community radio station, 5 Kicks FM.
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0: They are a station sponsor and we're very grateful to them all. So tonight's band, episode 75, and you can text in. So David, Jono, Ben, Kerry, I want a text from you tonight. I do. I wasn't here last week and I'm unfortunately not going to be here next week either. I have to be on the North Island. But I'm here tonight. The show's going to go a little bit over 2 hours. And I've actually cut a lot of songs out of this. So, this band played 2 shows live at the Felt Forum in New York. If I can actually get this thing to work. Live at the Felt Forum on January 18, 1970. And Saturday and Sunday, the 17th and 18th. So this is a bit of a combination of both shows. If you go hunting on your local, well, not local, gosh, what am I saying, multinational streaming service, you can find a 3-hour odd version of this, but we've sort of cut it down a little bit. And we've added a couple of very cool songs at the end. So anyway, before we get started, as I said, one of the greatest frontmen persons in bands. So tonight we're playing The Doors live at the Felt Forum. So let's enjoy. I'm not going to talk a lot because my voice is going to go. So this is just the start of the show. Then we'll get into it. And if you're a Doors fan, you'll know all the songs. Even though there's a couple of the obscure ones, which is fantastic. I love obscure Doors songs. Enjoy. Enjoy on 5 Kicks FM 90.7, and you can text us in on 0468 1939 90. 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

Thank you.

Mm-hmm.

Mm-hmm.

Well, that's, we're just going to stop it there for a moment before we go into Little Red Rooster. So, a little bit about these shows. It is 5:29 here on 5 Kicks FM. Now, remember, you can text in on 0468 193990, and I'll check that in just a moment. So, this live in New York City, back in 17th and 18th of 1970, of January 1970, at the Felt Forum in New York City. So they actually played two shows each night, 8 o'clock and 11 o'clock. So we've got a bit of a, we're going to play this a bit later. Extended encore with guest John Sebastian on harmonica and vocals. Gosh, what's wrong? I'm not well. And Dallas Taylor played drums on New York Blues. So it was a 6-part box set. So the band, of course, is Jim Morris on vocals. What a legend. A bit wayward. A few substance abuse issues, which is a damn shame. Ray Masurek on organ, keyboard, bass. I actually had to check that because one of the songs before I could hear a bass and I thought, interesting. Because I've only had a bass play on LA Woman, and we don't actually play that tonight because I couldn't find the live version of it or Riders of the Storm, two of my favourite Doors songs, but I love playing lesser known Doors songs. Robbie Krieger on electric guitar and John Densmore on drums. So it's 5:31, so I'm going to cough. There we go. And it's 5:30, I like to do the weather, and it's cold. Menacingly grey sky this afternoon coming out from the west, but not a lot of rain apparently. Not today. But according to my Weather Zone YouTube channel I watch, apparently going to get 60 to 80 mils here on the island this week. 60 mils in the next 7 days. So that's a lot of rain. So today it was, geez, it was cold, but it was also nice. 16 and 11. It is currently 13 in downtown sunny Dauncey Street. Well, it's actually not sunny at all. It's cloudy. But anyway, we like to talk it up. Beautiful Kangaroo Island. Then tomorrow it's 16 and 12, which is not too bad, but apparently some precipitation. Saturday, 16 and 10. Now Sunday, according to the Weather Zone man, Philip Duncan, it's going to be pretty diabolical, but it doesn't look like it here. So it's going to be 16 and 10 on Sunday, and no rain. Well, apparently we're going to get buckets of rain. So I don't know what's going on there. Monday 16 and 8, Tuesday 17 and 8, and a bit of rain again. And on Wednesday 17 and 7, and I'll be in Adelaide on Wednesday. Apparently it's going to be the polar boundary is up and about. Even though 17, I'm not sure whether these weather channels are aligned. So this is Little Red Rooster live at Felt Forum in New York City. Some dirty, dirty blues.

We start to get into the second part of the show where the songs start to get really long. This one's about 6 or a bit minutes. It's called Soul Kitchen by The Doors.

waiting for that. Yeah, we're done. Just listening to Five Kicks FM 90.7 here on beautiful Kangaroo Island, our community radio station. It is 6 p.m. That means we do our footy bit. Just get things to work today. It's a first world problem, I get it. But when your computer's malfunctioning and then it takes about 10 minutes, 15 minutes to reload, it's a pain. It's annoying. But there are worse things in the world, such as the Bulldogs playing North Melbourne tomorrow night. Bulldogs will win that. Brisbane and Hawthorn. Well, I think Brisbane will win, but I've actually picked Hawthorn in the footy tipping. I'm going so badly. I can't believe it. Maybe because I picked Hawthorn to beat Brisbane. But Hawthorn are going to beat Brisbane. Melbourne Fremantle. Once again, Fremantle is the favourite, but MCG, I've picked Melbourne. Ooh, Fremantle want to put on a good show because they should be there on the last Saturday of the season. Sydney versus Port Adelaide, care less. Who cares? Seriously. Don't like Sydney, I don't know why. I think they're the bee's knees. And they're not bad. And Port. Well, poor Port are having a tough old season.

Ciao. Few good ins though. GWS versus Gold Coast. I've gone Giants. West Coast versus Collingwood. Now, if Collingwood are serious about contesting the finals, they're serious about being a football club, an entity to their supporters, to their club, which apparently is so great. Collingwood should win that. And then St Kilda Carlton. Well, Carlton are on a roll. I've gone Carlton. So that's AFL. It's a superficial football. But we watch it because the players are bloody talented. Anyway, there's NFL, which is getting closer to the true roots of football. So Saturday the 8th. Yes, that is correct. Sturt versus South. Sturt will win that. Norwood versus North Adelaide. Norwood. No. Oh, okay. We're going with Norwood. Glenelg versus Central. The Mighty Tigers will win that. West Adelaide versus Port Adelaide. Oh, Westies will probably win that. Port. I can get a game. And I'm 50 odd years of age for Port Adelaide. Eagles and Adelaide. Well, come on, Crows. You've got to win this. If you want to be in the finals, which have been the number of years in the SANFL. So who's. Anyway, it doesn't matter. Who cares? Just as long as Glenelg win. So we are the 8th of August for the most important football season fixture. Competition of KI Football League. So this week, Dudley United have the bye. So Pandana are hosting Kingscote. Jeez, I don't even know how you went last weekend. It's terrible. I'm gonna go with Kingscote. Come on, lads and girls and boys. Netball. Clean sweep, even though I think Pandana is really good at netball this year. Western Districts versus Wazanga. Wazanga. Oh, well, Western District's on fire, but that should be a cracking game, actually. A really good game. So that is the football tipping competition. Well, segment of this show, say competition. So I'm a bit tired. I've been so unwell this week that at 6 o'clock, I've been just about going to bed. So let's get into the doors. 5 to 1.

So we seem to be having a few technical issues as per usual, unfortunately. Do that. This silly thing doesn't want to play sometimes. We might not be playing that song actually, because it doesn't want to actually see what happens when we go to the next song. No, that's doing the same thing. Well, that is a pain. I'm going to have to make some technical arrangements to ensure that this doesn't happen in the future, because it's a bit annoying. So we're just kind of keep talking, rambling on, but there is an important day coming up on... Oh, it's come back in, but we're going to stop it there. Because you know what that song is. Because I want to talk about Flanno for Farmers Day, the 14th of August. It is, you can make donations to Flanno, that's a word, F-L-A-N-N-O, for, F-O-R-A, farmer.com.au. I'll do that again because it's an

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Flanno, F-L-A-N-N-O, this is all lowercase, for, F-O-R, A, farmer, F-A-R-M-E-R, .com.au. So, we're going to try 5-1 again. Well, it seems to be working now. Good. On 5KICKS FM.

You see, I gotta go out here in this car with these people and get

We gotta get it all together. Get the whole thing together, babe. I tell you, we gotta get it all together. One.

fantastic song, a great version, a great live version of that song, Moonlight Drive. So the next song, I'm just going to let you stop. Now, if you were to hold a poll of the greatest beginnings to any song of all time, and then goodness knows there's quite a few, this is one of the best for a drummer. And I do profess to be a drummer. Am I the best? Gosh, no. Am I the worst? No. But this song is When the Music's Over. It's nice and long. In fact, we're starting to play. We've got a couple of shorter songs, but then we've got some really long songs. We're going to go way past 7 o'clock tonight. So this is When the Music's Over on 5 Kicks FM 90.7. 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And you can stream us on, if you go to 5 Kicks FM 90.7 streaming webpage, you can. So this is When the Music's Over. Just love the beginning.

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0: What an amazing song. 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You're listening to 5 Kicks FM 90.7. This is Celebration of the Lizard. Once again, it goes for about 16 minutes, so we're going to... I don't feel bad about cutting out a bit of the middle. But when did music lose its passion, its drive, its ferocity? When Jim comes back in after that break, you just don't hear that in music anymore.
1: The body of his mother rotting in the summer ground.
0: When did we lose it? You can text in. When did music lose its ferocity? On 0468 193990. This is Celebration of the Lizard by the Doors, live at Felt Forum, New York City, 1970.
1: A strange creature groaning beside him. Sweat ooze from its shining skin. Is everybody in? Is everybody in? Is everybody in? The ceremony is about to begin. Wake up! You can't remember where it was. Had this dream stopped? The snake was pale gold, glazed and shrunken. We were afraid to touch it. The sheets were hot, dead prisons. And she was beside me. Old, she's no young.

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0: dwelt in the loose palace of exile, playing strange games with the girls of the island. 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
1: You gotta love a Doors poetry song. So it is 6:48 here on Five Kicks of Family playing Gonna Play Going
0: you.
1: To New
0: You're
1: York
0: kind.
1: Blues
0: You're
1: and Maggie McGill. We've still got a bit longer to go. Bit of blues by the Doors. Though.

Yeah.

0: That is the end of tonight's show. The Doors live at Felt Forum. I was going to play The Unknown Soldier live at Felt Forum and The End live at Madison Square. But I'm not feeling very well. I've been sick all week. So thank you for listening to When Too Much Music Is Barely Enough.
1: The Doors, and let's thank John Sebastian and Dallas Taylor also. Thank you very much for coming.
0: But I'm not here next week, but enjoy a big show the following week.

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0: That's 855-320-26.
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This is about a... We call him Death on Two Legs. Hey, hey, hey.

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